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1: Just key holding.
0: 10-4.
1: Yeah, that's the same sounding alarm that was going off all last night.

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0: Two 18 in Briarwood.
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0: 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Number 27 Heritage Drive, 27 Heritage Drive for the 1049. 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Nobody's answering the door for him.
1: Fourth and fourth.

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1: 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It's going to be for the CO detector going off. Occupants have been instructed to evacuate the fire zone.

0: first.
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0: Or his mother opened the door. He's outside. Obviously.
1: Hey, boy.

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1: Can you head over to Deerfield?
0: Yes. 10-4. 2, 10-18, 60 up.
1: Okay.
0: 049-205-796. 049-205-796.
1: Say Nasir Armor out of Brantford Tree in Hartford. 419-1997. 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
1: Go ahead, sir.
0: Homeowner was advised to replace their detector. 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
1: Just wanted to let you know, Easy Window Locks is looking for one car to assist with a perimeter check for an open door they're doing at 5 El Grasso. 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
0: Several, that's fine.
1: District 4.
0: 4.
1: 4, can you head over to 5 El Grasso, assist Window Locks? 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
0: 4.

0: District 4 when you get there, if you can cover the south side of the building. 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
1: Roger.

0: Did it before, yeah. 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
1: Fourth and first, so they want me to hang outside or accompany the officers.
0: Yeah, just hang outside.
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I need you to respond to 136 Canton Road, 136 Canton. 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

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States her two children are at home. Woke up to the CO alarm going off. They're evacuating now. 357.

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0: Dispatch EMS, number 304, Dunphy, 304 Dunphy Lane. It's going to be for the 74-year-old male, difficulty breathing, 411. District 5.
1: Alpha 400.
2: Several.
0: Yeah, 304 Dunphy Lane, 304 Dunphy Lane. You for the 74-year-old difficulty breathing. 412.
3: We could go in a potential whole latitude for paperwork and condition the first report.
2: Yeah, but that's reporting before.
4: Roger that, rescue 4 is on the line and returning.
2: Never.

0: come into this.
1: Can I call?
0: 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Command terminated. Latitude heading back to the house.
1: Have 4 seconds.

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1: District 2.
0: I'll be out at 43 Timber. There's a lot of smoke coming from the backyard.
1: 10-4.

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1: Good.
0: Good morning. You show Alpha 4 offline and Alpha 3 online.
1: Okay.

0: district. Have you got anything there?
1: District 2, I'm going to have them cut out the fire. That's too much heavy smoke in the area.
0: Tower, do you need the fire department or are you all set?
1: Negative. Once he puts it out, it should be off there.

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1: Alpha 4.
0: Good morning. You can put Alpha 4 online until 1900.
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1: 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A bunch of people just flagged me down about it.
0: Several.
2: Is that?

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I need your response to 1 Hamilton Road in East Granby. It's going to be 1 Hamilton Road for Collins Aerospace. It's going to be for a mail party, lightheaded.

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1: 10-4, I'll get them entered for you. I just have two medicals going on as well. When you're able to. One is going to be in East Granby, the other one is going to be 2 Dogwood Court.
2: Dogwood Court.

0: 924. 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She has an ostomy, dehydrated, and has a headache. I'm going to go ahead and start an out-of-town unit.
1: 4.

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1: Affirmative.

0: 5-6 Alpha 1, just confirming that this call is definitely in East Granby and not Windsor Locks. Also seeing if the Collins Aerospace ambulance is also responding.
1: They said it was one Hamilton in East Granby. Did not sound like they were responding, as it might be their unit is in use.
2: 5-6 India 4. I'm on scene. Hamilton is a private road.
0: At Collins, it's in Windsor Locks. They also have their own ambulance on site and fire department. So if we could just confirm that everything's okay there, if not, we'll help them out.

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1: 1282, we're signing to Dogwood, 931. Thank you. Going to be Simsbury, they are en route.

0: One.
1: Just attempted to stop 283 XTL, misuse on a white Acura sedan, sent female driver northbound Windsor Ave at Skitchewan. Last scene heading west on 318, if you want to put that out.
0: Number.

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1: Key clarification right on, B. If you can enter that plate as a 524, and on the highway, I'll take that on speedy.
0: Simple.

0: Mission Control. Control.
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1: 10-4.

0: I'm just seeing surrounding update on the license plate for that. File 24. No white actors today. It's going to be 283 XTL, 283 X-Ray Tango Lima. No white actors today.
1: Devil.

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0: 10-4. Outside agency. Might want to wait for 252 to clear. It's going to be for a notification.
2: Control, I'll be clearing here in a couple minutes. Where are we on?
0: It's going to be 8 Douglas Drive.

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0: India 4 in the complex 945.
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0: 10-4.

Just, you know, it's going to be temporary that we're assisting on that. Negative. They're just asking us to make the notification.

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0: 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Coming up there.
1: You can stand by on Canton. I'm headed there now.
0: Copy.

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0: Can you run Brian Silborn and let me know if he has a prime?

0: and 0B should be 228.98. And I'll be stepping out within that 165 per quarter.
1: Yep. Alright, I'll be in there. Definitely.

0: Dispatcher 5, you can let me out. And is it confirmed?
1: Yeah, it's a prime one.
2: Roger.

0: evacuate?
1: Yeah, I can see that the bear was doing some shopping on Timothy Drive. However, I don't see him now, and I see that he's chosen a few different bills to have some breakfast.
0: 10-4. I advise the caller on a proper way to dispose of trash. I'm trying to avoid theirs.
1: The recycling stuff is coming through, but I don't think the garbage stuff comes through until noon, so we'll probably get more calls.
0: 10-4.
2: Notification made. If you could just contact Simsbury Dispatch and have them let the officers know that he's going to be headed there in the next 5 minutes.
0: 10-4.

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1: Go ahead.
0: Confirming he's heading to the address, not to the DD.
1: Correct, to the address.

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1: Be clear from Harper Hospital, RPO served, and I'll be heading to Townsend Court.
0: 10-4.

0: at CMS, 425 Aquatic Avenue. And a high priority for a female assault and hit her head. District 4. 425 Aquatic Avenue and a 1041. Got an 84-year-old female assault and hit her head.
1: District 5, I'll be transporting 1-10-2.
0: Alpha 1, 10-4, 10-05.
1: I'm right here in Paquonic, I can take that now.

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0: RPFG 519, Grandy Base to the East, Grandy Duty Crew. I need to respond to 25 Aspen Rise. That's 25 Aspen Rise. It's going to be for a lift assist.
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0: 10-4.

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1: District 3.
0: Yeah, around Baker Hollow at Dayhill. You checking a possible 30, get a cross detection from an iPhone.
1: Number 4.

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1: 6-4. 4-4. Dispatch, Alpha 1, we're arrival, St. Fran.
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2: We're booking, I'll go south on the 65.
0: Four. Four, Coffin.
2: 2-4.

0: Maybe for them.
1: The troop was notified of the call. I'm unsure on if they're responding. Let me know if you need any assistance.
0: 10-4, thank you.

District 2, 2 times a 13th. 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

0: Those are four. One's 70 Robin Road, Shawnee, Conniff.
1: Four.
2: Figure Hollow at Day Hill for 2-car 30. A call is reporting he hit his head with the steering wheel. Send me EMS as well.
1: 10-4.

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1: Ultima Black.
2: Something.
1: Pitcher 4 is a district driver. Apparently we have this as a 30 already. We have pitcher 3 en route.
2: 10-4.

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1: Mr. Quick.
2: Hello.
1: Can you send me a second unit? I have another vehicle in oncoming traffic. So I'll move the traffic.
2: Temple, this is 4.
3: Wait, Temple.
2: Yeah. Temple?
1: Good. If you could just stand by for traffic that's headed west, we have a vehicle in the westbound lane facing east.
3: 10-4.
1: District 3.
2: 3.
1: Can I get a 10-cent in his head? So it's District 3.
2: 10-4, we have one in route.
1: 10-4.
0: District 2-1, I'm all set.
1: 10-4.
2: Please copy.
0: So is there any keyholder information?
2: Negative.
0: Appears secure. We'll be clear.
2: Temple.

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1: Four.
0: Can you start 2-10-11 by rotation?
1: 10-4. Where do you have the 13 at the queue?
0: Stand by.
2: For arrival 1049.
0: He is going to be Virginia Tom Nancy Frank 5996. TNF 5996.
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1: Four.
0: You said cross country for the Kia?
1: 10-4.
0: Thank you.

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1: Yep.
0: 1215 Kennedy Road in the Wellness Center for a 1041 female with back pain.
2: District 5, I can clear and head to that.
0: 5, 10, 4. 2, you just ran.
3: Dispatch Alpha 3 is arrival, Harper.
0: Three, 10, 4.

0: I got a call from a woman who said that she witnessed the accident. I put her information on the card.
1: No, thank you.

0: Pleasure, 3. The 1011s have those vehicles. I'll be providing transportation back to the PD for one party, and then I'll be calling the witness. Starting mileage 17312, 17312.
1: Over.
0: 4-10-9-9.
1: Over.

0: Four.
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0: Take a ride by around 276 Broad Street. See if there's still a old beat up van there. Guy from the VFW calls that are sitting out front for a while.
1: 10-4. Five, can I mute?
2: Trouble.

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1: 3.
0: 10-98-10-2. I think mileage 17313. 17313.
1: Several.

0: 4. Well, we stepped out on Elm Street. There's a couple minivans here. I'll give you the 13s in a second.
1: Okay.
2: Just going to Hartford.
1: I'll fly to Hartford, 132.
3: First 13 to be Connecticut combination Charlie 35480 D 365480 combination.
1: Temple.
0: Bob, I'm clear.
1: Temple. And Bobby, come to the lobby here. See Yvonne Davis on a 59 complaint from 25 Phelps.
0: That worked.

0: for the 2nd 13 QB Connecticut combination, Charlie 266814, C 266814 combination.
1: 10-4.

0: You're in District 4.
1: 4.
0: Both of those vehicles are unoccupied. There is no other vehicles passing in the area.

0: 4. 4.
1: I'll be out at 10-2 on a brief 93 for that 30 on Bay Hill and Baker.
0: Trouble.
1: Cards are ready up.
0: Trouble.

0: Oh, they're responding.
1: Alpha 374.
2: Fisher 11 and 3.
3: Fisher 13 and 3.
2: Fisher 9 and 2.
3: Currently?
2: Are you still at 10-2?
0: Negative.
2: 10-4.
0: I have to head that way, though, and pick up a rider.
2: 10-4.
3: Is it correct?
0: Yeah,
1: we
0: go. Let me clear the case.
1: Cover. District 3.
3: District
1: 3. 43 Pebble Book for a 41. 88-year-old male on the phone.
3: District 3, 10-4.

0: Mr. Four. Four.
1: Stepped in the lobby for an ADA complaint. Speak with Ms. Solomon.
0: Careful.

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1: 2.
0: Going to be 218 at the Bloomfield Town Line with Connecticut Boston Lincoln 17865 BL 17865. Misuse on a toilet.

0: District 1, from District 2, that vehicle is out of New York. Expired red as of 2024, registered to a John Thompson Looter.
1: Couple similar to the vehicle.

0: One.
1: Let me know who the 10-11 is.
0: Double.
1: Four, man.
0: Double.

0: District 2, if you just do me a favor and add that van to the card. You said it was out of New York, correct?
1: 10-4, the register plate was a Kilo Golf, November 7379, KGN 7379 out of New York.

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1: Alpha 4, 1221. Alpha 4, you're clear, 1221.

0: Mr. 3.
1: Where do you go?
0: Refusal, I'll be clear.
1: 10-4.

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1: ETM is 10-11.
0: Stand by.

0: District 2.
1: District 2.
0: Midtown has that vehicle. We'll be clear. I'll take the case.
1: Hello.

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1: 4.
0: Change this to a 49 for now. And myself and District 3 will be heading to 460 Hayden Station, max pinnacle.
1: Server.
0: And we'll be heading there on this.
1: Come forth.

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0: Tamam.

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I need to respond to Heartland. It's going to be 89 Walnut Hill Road, 89 Walnut Hill Road. It's going to be for a CO detector going off, no illness.

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1: 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We're out investigating.
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0: I'm clear, and I'll take a case.
1: 10-4.
2: You can head over to the Route 20 on-ramp right off of Hayden Station Road to eastbound Route 20 for a single car 30. Nissan Rogue hit a pole that was in the road on Kennedy Road, shattered the windshield.
0: Ten four.
3: 6-1 clear with no medical, 1340.

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1: Four.
0: I'll be out with that vehicle on the Route 20 on-ramp eastbound. 13 is going to be 832 Mike William Frank, 832 MWF.
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0: Turbo 4.

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0: 10-4.

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I need your response to Heartland. It's going to be 18 Peterson Road, 18 Peterson Road, for a male possible fall lift assist.

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1: Subway.
0: Leaving right here. Three to four, do you have that vehicle? 10-4, I'm behind it.
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1: Subway.

0: a vehicle is registered to a Thomas Miller out of Windsor, Ark.
1: Ten four. Can you run an AC?
0: Ten four, stand by. Looks like there's no DMV information for the driver on the car registration.
1: Ten four, I have an op. 014-801-465. Repeating 014-801-465.

0: Thomas Miller's negative 18.
1: Temple. Harris, is that thing occupied?
2: Negative. Got another 13 when you're ready, please.
0: Good.
2: Boston Zebra 05422, BV 05422, unoccupied main arm.

0: Ryan Watts out of Glastonbury is negative 18. DMV photo matches the description of a white bulb now.
1: One for four. Did they say if he was left on foot, what he was wearing, where they saw him at?
0: He did leave on foot, and we lost reception. White male, bald, wearing a blue polo shirt.
1: Blue polo, copy.

0: 4-1. 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
1: It's on the card, hit refresh. If you want to speak to the complainant inside, I'll stand by with it.
0: 10-4.

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1: 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District 4, repeat the last three.
0: Last three are 570.

0: Hey, good morning. Yeah, if you're on the road, 590 Windsor Ave in front of the plaza by the bus stop. But a 52 complaint, there's a 9-year-old that got dropped off by a bus with no parent there.
1: I'm not on the road. Are you going to hold that for me or you want me to go?
0: That's 11.
2: Hello, I missed that. You said it was a 9-year-old?
0: Yeah, the bus dropped him off, and he was in Bloomfield, supposedly, he said. And his parents don't know he's there.
2: That's where the school been notified, that the parent isn't there?
0: No, there's no parent. The parents are working, I think the kids said.
2: 10-4, and the bus driver's on scene?
0: Negative.

0: message her for?
1: Four.
0: These changes to a 58 and can have a 29, please.
1: Yeah. Yeah. So for it's going to be 14015, 14015.
0: One four zero one five one four. Thank you.

0: 182.
1: 182.
0: I'm clear. I'll take a case. And do you have what district I am for V-Squad?
1: I heard District 4 for V-Squad.
0: 10-4, thank you.
1: Correction, District 5.
0: 10-4, District 5.

0: Which one?
1: Grab one.
0: What's the location for that 52 called in on A-Sun?
1: Yeah, he said he's at the bus stop in front of the plaza by Price Rise.
0: That's where I'll be in route.
1: Jump on.

0: 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I'll take an 18.
1: Clear and out of here. 1508. 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
1: So far, he's not at the bus stop. Can you give the plane a call back, please? Or ever call me?
0: Sure.

0: this is 2, this is 5.
1: Five.
0: District 2 and 5, 245 East Barber Street, 245 East Barber at Cross Country Towing for 49. They have a white male in a pickup trying to take items from his car that was towed. Works that he's a little bit irate and not producing ownership of the car.
2: 10-4.
1: 5-10-4.

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0: Fisher Crew.
1: I don't think it's going to be an Xfinity wire down in the middle of the roadway hanging from the wires that are attached to the pole. I'll get the pole number.
2: Sure.

0: I just had an individual to the card. Can you see if we have any phone numbers in house for him, or if you can call Hartford or Bloomfield to see if they have any phone numbers for him? The 52's father.
1: I don't know.
2: Is that it?

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It's going to be 959-273-5314. 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I'll put it on the card.

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0: Just if I...
1: Were you able to get an ETA for Xfinity?
0: Negative. Just for 5 seconds, I'm looking at Mitchell John, 623, 82, birthday. That's 25th Circle in our town. Negative 18, Prawn, 1, registered 83.
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1: Make contact with the 52's father. I'm going to be giving this 52 a ride to 235 at Ridgefield Street in Hartford. I'll start your mileage when you're ready.
0: Good.
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1: Chris?
0: I just had another passerby tell me that there's more wires down around 65 Prospect Hill Road. I'm conducting traffic right now.
1: Turn 4. Do you need another unit?
0: 19.
1: Do you need a second car?
0: Just to go check it out.
1: Turn 4. 4, can you head to 65 Prospect Hill Road?
2: Turn 4.

dispatch to Company 3, Company 4, respond 2152 Pequannock Ave at Bears Barbecue Smokehouse for the car fire going to be in the engine compartment and by the wheel well, timeout 1544.

0: 24.
1: Fisher 4.
0: Run.
1: I have wires hanging across the street from 61, and then I have wires on the sidewalk in front of 54.
0: Number.
1: Pole number is going to be 1426. 1426.
2: Not near the structure. And 100, you have a help. 1-1 currently trying to put up a fire.

0: This is for... Looks like they're going to be cable. They're all snapped, so none of them are active.
1: Server.
0: Fisher 4.
1: 1.
0: Child was returned home, and I will be quick.
1: Server.

District 1, when you get back into town in the area of Rood Ave at Windsor Ave for 25, it's going to be a 2013 Toyota Venza color red. Broken down.

0: Car 31 to Company 3. You could start heading that way. I'll meet you there.
1: Roger. W engine 3 responding, driver only.
2: 10-4, engine 3 responding, driver only. Engine 3 responding at 1551.

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1: Silver.
2: Edgerton.
1: Two.
2: UK 2 at 23. Okay, so we clear enough on part.
1: Silver.

0: Missile 11.
1: Good.
0: United expansion.
1: Negative on the road.
0: I get the U.S. Capitol Police on the phone about that event tomorrow.
1: I'm just giving my personal cell.
2: Okay, 4MC, nothing shown. We'll be investigating at 1554.

0: 3 is off.
1: 10, 4 is in 3, I'm seeing 15, 54.
2: Clark 31 is off.
1: 10, 4, Clark 31, I'm seeing 15, 54.
3: I'm out at Windsor Ave and Rude Ave, I'm not seeing a 25.
1: 10, 4, could be GOA, it's from 8 Club. When you copy?
3: 1.

0: dispatch from Rescue 4 officer. We can hold the units up.
1: There for the car fire, fire fire something.
2: Okay.
3: 10-4.
4: District 4.
1: 4.
4: All the wires are moved off the sidewalk with cones. There's one low hanging from 61. I also put a cone there. I'll be clear and I'll head to Bears. And the neighbor said it was Eversource and Xfinity that he has.
1: Or and 5, you can just press.
3: And 5, 10-4.

0: Mission 3.
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0: That wire was moving to the side. It's still attached to the pole. I'll be clear for now.

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0: 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The address, no other info than that.
2: 1-10-4.
0: Go ahead.
1: Fire's all set. I'll be clear. 3, you can cancel.

0: 1-5, possibly a 52 complaint. 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They should be outside either 50 Clover Street or 48.
1: 1-10-4.
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1: Except for possibly out back.
0: And you said either 40 or 48?
1: Except for either 48 or 50.
0: 10-4.
2: Go ahead. Hold it there, General 17. 10-4.
0: District 1, it's going to be 50, Clover.
1: So 19?
0: 50, Clover.
1: 10-4, 5-0.

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John, Adam, Sam, Michael, Ida, Nancy. Papers 03, code 6, 1981.

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0: Correction, 5.
1: Yeah, 5, 10, 4.

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0: Good.
1: Coming out at like 120 Solomon Brook, but a car stop. Gonna be Connecticut. Hotel Ocean Peter, Ida Echo. Hotel Ocean Peter, Ida Echo, Connecticut. I'll be outside.
0: Apple.

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1: Copy, what a traffic stop. 182 Summer Brook. 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
0: District 4, respond to 105 South Main Street in East Windsor at the Tobacco Valley Gun Store. 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
3: 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I have a Thomas Khashoggi to speak with you.
0: Careful.

0: 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I'll be in route 10-2 to assistance.
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0: position, please?
1: Sure.
0: I'm going to be heading to 28 Day Hill Road off this case.
1: Or do you need another unit?
0: I do.
1: Sure.

0: This is four. 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One in custody, starting my own. Are you ready?
1: Good.
0: 16701, 16701.
1: 10-4, 1737.

0: 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Temple RF 11.
1: Good.
0: District 3, NS-11, 71, Timothy Terrace, 71, Timothy Terrace, for 1090. Caller states somebody is trying to fight him, won't say who, hung up, and states they are separated at this time, but does not know who the person is. History of 44 at that address.
1: 3-4. Stable.
2: District 2. So. I'll be clear and I can take the back on that.
0: Over.

0: temperatures 3 and 2. It's going to be a Jeffrey Holcomb as a caller. He does have a history of bipolar disorder, but negative 18, prime 23.
1: Good job.

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0: 5.
1: 7.

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1: 5.
0: You have a prison health for self 6, please.
1: 10.

0: This is Lieutenant Keene, name and date of birth.
1: Good.
0: Last name is going to be Charlie Ocean Lincoln Edwards Michael Adam Nancy. First name, David Edwards Lincoln Charlie Ida Nancy Adam. Date of birth, 09-06-1979.
1: Super.

District 2, this one's working on Josephina Coleman out of Park Street, Hartford, negative 18, Cotton E3. That is canceled for license.

0: Go ahead.
1: That down wire was in the area 375, correct?
0: 10-4.
1: You can put me in the area checking.
0: 10-4.

0: Good.
1: It is very low. 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It does look to be broken and or melted. If you want to just give Eversource or Frontier a call, it's going to be pole number 2835.
0: In the area of 375 Granville, you said?
1: 10-4.
0: Okay.

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1: First name Elvon, it's going to be Edward, Lincoln, Victor, Ocean, Nancy. Last name is Coleman. It's Charlie, Ocean, Lincoln, Edward, Michael, Adam, Nancy. Day of birth is going to be June 8th, 1973.

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1: Divorce in District 5. Can you enter 446 Winslow Ave for a 1041? Could be a male party in a black pickup passed out at one of the gas pumps, EMS center.
0: 10-4.

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0: Digit 5, digit 4, 119 Pleasant Street, 119 Pleasant, on a 23 for CHR. See Raphael, he will be in a silver Chevy Equinox. He has to follow up on Andre Jett. Just be advised there is a alert. He can become violent. He has two officers.
1: Five, 10-4.
0: Five, 4-10-4.

0: Hi.
1: Hi.
2: Myself with Raphael. 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He's leaving.
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1: District 5 and 4.
2: 5.
0: 4.
1: District 5 and 4, 250 Broad Street at the Windsor Federal for 1065, coming from Zone 8, no description, and no contact by the key holder, and that is listed as a vacant building.
2: Five, ten, four.
0: 4, 10, 4.
2: And District 5, just be advised, my portable is dying.
1: Sure, at 1841.

one. Suspicious vehicle in the area of 14 Fond Drive. Resident states that this vehicle has been there since 6 a.m. with nobody around it and has not seen it in the neighborhood before.

0: on a Mitsubishi Mirage, color blue out of Mass.
1: 10-4.
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0: 15, 24 Ash Drive, 24 Ash on a 1090. Open line, only give me address, just multiple people arguing.
1: I've been up there before.
2: District 4.
0: 4.
2: 5 is leaving at 7. I'll take the bag.
1: Five, I copy. Thank you, 4.

0: 24 was a female caller. Heard arguing in the background, loud commotion. They did to just skip somebody there. If you just tell me what's going on, then hung up again.
1: Do we have any history there?
0: Looks like just a couple 93s, 41. We have two 1090s from 25-3, but no 72s.

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0: Come forward.

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0: First name, Zebra, Ida, Ocean, November. Last name, Whiskey, Romeo, Ida, Golf, Hotel, Tango, 12-1202.
1: Okay.

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1: 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Holland. 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
0: First name, Tango Alpha Lima, Ida, Tango Hotel Alpha. Last name, Charlie Oscar, Gulf, Gulf, Ida, November, Sierra, 7, 26, 78.
2: Control. Good. Do you have any permits for solicitors right now?

0: Fisher 4, I got a Cal Post Hoggins over that address, negative 18, Fawn, 83.
1: That's great.
2: Last name, Ross, Richard, Oscar, Sierra, Sarah, first name, Delta, Echo, Juliet, Alpha, Victor, Ocean, Nancy, 11593.
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Dispatch 12, I'm on the 19th, Dispatch Clarington North.

0: red Volkswagen Jetta.
1: There it is. I just saw the mask plate. I saw it was in connected.
2: Gave on.
3: Okay.

0: active because the dates of birth are very close. I say she's visiting Three Pond Drive.
1: For IMC for the homeowner at 12, vehicles belongs to them, which is in part of.
0: Ten four. The complainant was at 14.

0: next one. Yeah, when I found that Dejavon Ross and that address, maybe 1893. It's going to be file 20 with a Kamari tandem.
1: Okay.

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So there's no issue. Have four. 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
1: Oh, that's the cigar.
2: Double.
3: Jeremy?
4: Silver.
3: Kirch and Jeffrey.
4: Silver, Elvin and Jeffrey.

0: Çocuk. Alan has now crossed three.
1: Durango, not a Dodge Ram, and it's going to be Mass 91 Hotel Victor 22.
2: Apple.

0: 4. Change this to a 72, you can find me the case. Both units will be clear.
1: Over.
2: District 2, Jeffrey is negative for a 2.

0: Good
1: evening. Just got a little bit of time on it, but it's 332 Deerfield Row, 332 Deerfield for the 1037 white Toyota. It's been there for a couple of days.
0: 10-4.

0: WPFG 519 Granby Base to the Granby Duty Crew. Respond to 8 Quarry Road for an 80-year-old male that fell outside of his house and he can't get up. He is breathing, conscious, and alert. Timeout, 1917. Responding. Four on route 1917. I got a medical, 8 Quarry Road for an 80-year-old male that's fallen outside of his house and he can't get up. Ambulance has been dispatched.
1: Alpha Nancy 75347, AN 75347.
2: Alpha Nancy 75347 should be on a 1998 Toyota Avalon to a Jocelyn Perez, Buckland Hills in Manchester.
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0: Castle. Six one. 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
1: Good.
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0: do you have a caliber for that 83?
1: 45?
0: Thank you.
1: 45, 45.
0: Several, thank you.